0: teeth, she's a whole different animal. 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False got me. Whole different animal.
1: She a whole different animal. Different animal.

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I don't need security to ride around town, we can fly downtown, just us two. Unless you know the G-Way handshake when we go to shake hands.

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I got options, little bitch, you do not know where I've been. Fan 7 a.m., I'm a fan of a notches. Landed up in.

she was her Miyako. I met Hermione. Switch environment, I'm feeling uninspired. Was better precipitating and finding my soul and clarity. 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Ay. I'm a businessman without a business plan. Racks and playing the fitness. Abracadabra, a new Illuminati ain't the mantra. I ain't fucking you unless it's tantric. Gotta walk out slowly, I'm usually dramatic. I'm a raw dog life, I ain't doing no habits. I'm a star from the start, they be calling me Patrick. And a white girl mouth like a giant tarantula.

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Man, this shit ain't civilized. I ain't born to die.

the ocean, but you're surfing now. 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We were kids at the start, I guess we're grown-ups now.